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0: Some of life's earliest memories for me were at my grandparents' cabin on the water. My grandpa was the captain as he pulled my dad and I around Duck Lake in an old-school inner tube. The lake seemed as big as the ocean to me then. I learned to ski there, under the watchful eyes of my grandpa and my father. Their consistent encouragement and patience helped me to finally, after the 30th attempt or so, stand up out of the water. My parents divorced when I was very young. I was blessed with a wonderful man that would become my stepfather. From learning to pound my first nails to tearing off old, hot shingles on summer job sites, my second dad taught me work ethic. 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I had just come back from college and was looking for a job. My friend's father became a business mentor to me, teaching me valuable skills to move forward and always pushing me to think bigger. He became like a third dad to me. 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
2: 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Their consistent encouragement and patience helped me to finally, after the 30th attempt or so, stand up out of the water. 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

0: official. 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

0: It's official. 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

0: It's official. 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
1: 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This summer, we've got chances.

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0: 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I'm meteorologist Paul Trombley. Slight chance for storms today. Otherwise, sunshine mixed with clouds at times. Daytime highs approaching 86. Partly cloudy tonight. Lows around 67. A mix of clouds and sun with fog early tomorrow, 94. Right now, 76.
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0: it's Taylor's universe. We just live in it. Yeah, that is from the new Toy Story movie that will be in theaters next Friday, June 19th, Toy Story 5. She got involved with the movie when the studio contacted her and said, hey, you know, we want to screen this movie for you. And she respectfully declined because she said she just has too much stuff going on. But they kept asking, so she sent her brother to go watch the movie. He kind of is her assistant. She's like, go watch this movie. Tell me what you think. He came back and he told her, you got to go see this movie. And she said after seeing the movie the first time, it took her about an hour is all to write the song. 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
11: Here's your Country 103.5 forecast brought to you by Northern Comfort. I'm meteorologist Paul Trombley. Slight chance for storms today. Otherwise, a mix of clouds and sun. Highs around 86. Tonight, lows around 67. Partly cloudy with fog in spots. Early tomorrow, 94. Currently, it's 77 degrees.
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We do like to take the high road. However, we still got some friends in low places. Heck, we play country music for everybody. 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

0: If you've seen the video, partially those arm muscles are because he's doing a lot of boxing these days. That's Kane Brown's new one.
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0: I love the mental images with some of those lyrics. It's George Burge and Luke Bryan, and right away from the scene of the crime in the Waymo self-driving taxi. This happened in San Francisco. A hot yoga studio got robbed. The guy made off with an undisclosed amount of cash. His getaway vehicle was a Waymo self-driving taxi. There's a couple of problems with this whole thing. You order the Waymo to come pick you up by using the app, and all of your personal information is in the app, so they knew exactly who they were looking for. Also, Waymo self-driving taxis have a camera inside that show everything that's going on inside the car. The guy is plainly visible on the footage. So they caught him, right? No, this was 6 months ago. They're still looking for this guy. I assume he's laughing, but I could be wrong.
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9: 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I'm meteorologist Ray Miller. Slight chance of thunderstorms this afternoon. Otherwise, sunshine mixed with clouds at times. Highs level off around 86. Partly cloudy skies. Tonight, lows dip down to about 67. Highs level off around 94 tomorrow. Currently 81.
10: It's anniversary. 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

Heartbreaking Hearts on a Friday night. She's a Friday night heartbreaker. Here is a game player. Better do yourself a favor. The setting things right on a Sunday. That's what I love about Sunday. Country music's got you covered. 103.5 KYSL.

0: 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That's Luke Combs.
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1: I was all but 22, I think, at the time. 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

0: The song is just tearing up the chart. That's Lauren Elena and Chase Matthew and All My Exes. 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
11: 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I'm meteorologist Ray Miller. Slight chance of thunderstorms this afternoon. Otherwise, sunshine mixed with clouds at times. Highs level off around 86. Partly cloudy skies. Tonight, lows dip down to about 67. Highs level off around 94. Tomorrow, right now, 81.
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1: She was dressed to kill, I was in my booth.

0: 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They had a bluegrass band that he toured with when he was just a kid. Himself, actually. That's John Morgan.
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13: 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My grandpa was the captain as he pulled my dad and I around Duck Lake in an old-school inner tube. The lake seemed as big as the ocean to me then. I learned to ski there, under the watchful eyes of my grandpa and my father. Their consistent encouragement and patience helped me to finally, after the 30th attempt or so, stand up out of the water. My parents divorced when I was very young. I was blessed with a wonderful man that would become my stepfather. 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
5: 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Their consistent encouragement and patience helped me to finally, after the 30th attempt or so, stand up out of the water. 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I was blessed with a wonderful man that would become my stepfather. 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
10: Here's your Country 103.5 forecast brought to you by Chris Steele Truck, Boss Plows. I'm meteorologist Ray Miller. Mainly clear sky this afternoon with daytime highs approaching 86. Partly cloudy skies. Tonight, lows dip down to about 66. Lots of sunshine and foggy early tomorrow, 94. Currently, 81.
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13: Some of life's earliest memories for me were at my grandparents' cabin on the water. My grandpa was the captain as he pulled my dad and I around Duck Lake in an old-school inner tube. The lake seemed as big as the ocean to me then. I learned to ski there, under the watchful eyes of my grandpa and my father. Their consistent encouragement and patience helped me to finally, after the 30th attempt or so, stand up out of the water. My parents divorced when I was very young. I was blessed with a wonderful man that would become my stepfather. From learning to pound my first nails to tearing off old, hot shingles on summer job sites, my second dad taught me work ethic. 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He became like a third dad to me. 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

0: Everyone talking about Morgan again for something that happened at one of his shows in Pittsburgh. He spotted a phone being held up near the stage, which was given to security by a fan, and immediately tossed it in frustration. The incident quickly went viral, but the whole thing is that security should be doing security things. So, kind of agree with that.
1: It's official.
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11: Here's your Country 103.5 forecast brought to you by King Transmission and Repair. I'm meteorologist Ray Miller. Mainly sunny skies this afternoon with a high of 84. Lows dip down to about 66. Tonight, partly cloudy skies. High temperatures reach up to 94 with fog in spots early tomorrow. Mainly sunny skies. Currently, it's 81 degrees.
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0: Michael Langley, I Can't Love You Anymore. Funny and crazy go hand in hand. So if you're good at telling jokes, you've also got some deep-seated psychological issues. Apparently, researchers found that creative emotional elements needed to produce humor are strongly similar to those exhibited by people with mental health struggles.
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0: Cody Johnson, that is The Fall. Well, Brad Paisley joined the Nashville Zoo's fight against a proposed 70,000 square foot AI data center adjacent to the zoo. He cited concerns over power and water usage, environmental impact on animals and also the people in that area, and the visual blight on the area. Encouraged fans to sign the petition to help protect the zoo and keep Nashville beautiful. Definitely something that I think we're going to see more of as AI becomes bigger and bigger. I saw that one person was saying they just need to put AI data centers in space because isn't it cold up there? Yes. However, I don't know how easy that's going to be, guys.
1: This. Minnesota summers are short, so make the most of them at The Landing on Madison Lake. The deck is open, and there's no better place to soak up the sun, sip on a cold drink, and enjoy that sweet lake life. From breakfast to dinner, we're serving up summer fun from 8 a.m. to 9 p.m. with lakeside views and unforgettable flavors. So slip on your shades and sandals, grab the crew, and head to The Landing on Madison, where great food meets lake vibes all summer long, because there's always something happening at The Landing.
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0: It's true, we do like to take the high road. I'm gonna take the high road, take the high road, take the high road. However, we still got some friends in low places. Heck, we play country music for everybody. Mankato's Real Country, 103.5.

0: I knew it. I knew you. Taylor Swift could be playing her on country radio again. If you missed it, that song going to be on the Toy Story 5 soundtrack. And love to hear Taylor back on country radio. That's awesome. 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
16: Here's your Country 103.5 forecast brought to you by Roadhouse 169. I'm meteorologist Ray Miller. Lows level off around 66 tonight under partly cloudy skies. High temperatures reach up to 94. Tomorrow, mainly sunny skies develop with fog in spots early. Partly cloudy skies. Tomorrow night, chance of thunderstorms. Lows level off around 74. Currently, it's 81 degrees.
17: 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Minnesota summers are short, so make the most of them at The Landing on Madison Lake. 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

0: Beautiful Things from Megan Maroney, who just kicked off her Cloud 9 arena tour. Didn't realize this, but her dad actually taught her guitar at the age of 16 when she was on a break from cheerleading due to injury. Pretty cool. Well, Riley Green recently revealed in an interview that he receives many messages from fans who believe that they are in a long-term relationship or are even engaged to him. He warns fans about online scams and imposters, says the internet is a scary place. Be careful out there. Currently busy with his Cowboy As It Gets tour, his new album, That's Just Me, and the voice and acting. The guy's got a lot going on.
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10: Here's your Country 103.5 forecast brought to you by Michelle Starkey, Realtor at True Real Estate. I'm meteorologist Ray Miller. Lows around 66 tonight under partly cloudy skies. High temperatures reach up to 94. Tomorrow, mainly sunny skies develop with fog in spots early. Partly cloudy tomorrow night, chance for storms 74. Right now, 81.
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0: Be By You, there's Luke Combs. Well, there's basic stuff you should know about the 2026 World Cup, which starts Thursday, runs through July 19th. 32 teams usually qualify, but the 2026 edition only has 48 teams. 12 groups of four, with the top two from each group, plus the best third-place teams advancing to the round of 32. The 2026 tournament will have 104 matches across 16 host cities in the U.S., Canada, and Mexico.
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0: Don't we? That's Morgan Wallen, who threw a phone at his show in Pittsburgh over the weekend. If you missed it, night one was fine, but one of the nights had to be canceled because of bad wind. And the reason why he hurled a phone across the stage is because a security guard was not supposed to be recording on behalf of a fan. Yeah, security should be doing security things, guys.
1: Minnesota summers are short, so make the most of them at The Landing on Madison Lake. 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
6: Here's your Country 103.5 forecast brought to you by Body Concepts. I'm meteorologist Ray Miller. Lows dip down to about 66 tonight under partly cloudy skies. Daytime highs approaching 94. Tomorrow, mainly sunny skies develop with fog in spots early. Partly cloudy skies. Tomorrow night, chance for storms. Lows dip down to about 74. Right now, 81.
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Eric Church, Morgan Wallen, Tim McGraw, that's MacArthur. Well, Eric Church already vying for the 2030 Super Bowl, which is going to be in Nashville. Hopefully going to have a big country party for the halftime show. I don't see how they can get around this one, man. Come on, NFL. Been talking about doing a country all-star halftime show for years. Even if you just did Luke Combs and Morgan Wallen, like that'd be fine for us. But if it's coming to Nashville, it's got to have everybody, right?

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0: Hate How You Look. That is Josh Ross. Well, Brad Paisley joined the Nashville Zoo's fight against a proposed 70,000 square foot AI data center adjacent to the zoo. He cited concerns over power and water usage, environmental impact on animals, and the visual blight on the area. He encouraged fans to sign the petition to protect the zoo and to keep Nashville beautiful. So it doesn't take much to go sign a petition, y'all. Jump online, do it, help the brother out.
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0: Ride, Ride. There is George Burge getting some help from Luke Bryan. Well, Riley Green revealed in an interview that he receives many messages from fans who believe that they are in or have been in a long-term relationship or even engaged to him. He warned fans about online scams and imposters. The internet is a scary place. Be careful out there. He's currently busy with his Cowboy As It Gets tour, his new album, It's Just Me, coming out September 18th, The Voice, and acting. So he's got a lot going on. He can't possibly stop you from getting scammed, though, so just do your best.
1: If you're looking for some...
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